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2: So you've heard of a walk-a-thon and a dance-a-thon and possibly a read-a-thon. 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

0: Today's Country FX 101.9 with the Rankin family. You feel the same way too. 5:52. It's Frankie Hollywood and MJ. And good Monday morning. A mix of sun and cloud today. Really nice day. A high of 26. We'll have a humidex of 31. A little cool though to start off our day. It's 11 degrees.
1: What the heck is wrong with the weather? It's like the end of August weather. Like where we didn't even get into August yet. And it was like the weather is like the end of August.
0: I know. I didn't even wear my sandals today. I wore my boots.
1: I'm amazed. Like it's really chilly at night. Like it's down to 10 degrees. And in the daytime, it goes up to 24, 25, 30 sometimes, mm-hmm. but you can feel the cool air. Like it's like fall is here. We're not ended with summer yet.
0: It's El Nino. It's all
1: weird.
0: El Nino.
1: Thanks, El mm-hmm. Nino. Yeah, that's weird. Speaking of weird, three things because things happen in threes. Number one, according to Statistics Canada, Canadians spent $3.3 billion less traveling to the U.S. than last year. That's it.
0: That's how much they're missing out
1: on
0: our dollars.
1: $3.3 billion less traveling to the U.S.
0: Gee, can't imagine why.
1: Right? Yeah. Number two, The Odyssey has already outgrossed the entire Lifetime box office of Obsession in just 9 days. The movie has now earned $639 million worldwide. Is it on track to become Christopher Nolan's highest grossing movie of all time?
0: And that's saying a lot because we know how much money the Dark Knight trilogy brought in for him. That's incredible.
1: So, The Odyssey, is it like one of those Roman movies? I didn't see the trailer for it. I have no idea what it's about.
0: No, it's Greek mythology.
1: Greek mythology.
0: Yes.
1: Okay. All right. And number three, FYI, this week is Shark Week on the Discovery Channel. Nova Scotia sharks are being highlighted. A Maine woman recently set a new Guinness World Record for the most shark tattoos on a female body.
0: Wow.
1: Emily Morrison, a shark biologist and owner of a shark fossil diving tour company, is known as Shark Lady Emily. She has 106 shark tattoos on her body. Emily will appear on the Discovery Channel Shark Week show, My Strange Shark Addiction.
0: Okay. So. Why doesn't she just start with teeth at the top of her head and end with a tail on her feet? That would make sense.
1: She might have it. I don't know. I haven't seen a picture.
0: Become so one shark.
1: That's it. You are the shark.
0: Yeah. Coming up for us next, she has just been named Canada's oldest living person, and we all want to know her secret. And how old is she? Yeah, I was shocked.
1: We're going to share that with you right after Ashley McBride. And what if we don't next?
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0: Today is Country FX 1019, Ashley McBride. What if we don't? Frankie Hollywood and MJ, good morning. It's a mix of sun and cloud today. High 26, 20 along parts of the coast. Humidex 31, UV index of 8 are very high. At 5:59, it's cloudy and 11 degrees.
1: Well, she's been named Canada's oldest living person. And what is her secret? Guess what? It's something we can all achieve if we try. Her name's Marie Rosa. She lives in Toronto, recognized now as Canada's oldest living person, and she is 110 years old.
0: Ooh, wow.
1: Born in 1915, she's lived through two world wars, the Great Depression, 17 prime ministers, and even three bouts of COVID.
0: Wow.
1: Yeah.
0: That's
1: huge. Two world wars. My goodness. Now, her family says she taught them never to waste anything, to cherish every moment, and above all, and here's the secret, to love everybody.
0: Wow.
1: That's what she responds as when she's asked about her secret to her remarkable life. She says, you've got to love everybody. Everybody is precious. So thank you, Marie Rosa, for reminding us what really matters. 110.
0: Wow, that's a long life, eh? Mm-hmm. Holy smokes. The things she's seen and experienced and all the things that have been, you know, she's gone from the little transistor radio to the iPad. Which is pretty wild.
1: Yes, exactly. And social media. I bet she doesn't argue on social media.
0: Speaking of loving people, there's not a lot of that on social media.
1: Good example.
0: Yeah. Mm-hmm. Kate Bredner hopes to represent Canada at the Miss Universe competition. We're going to share more on this with you coming up at 6:10 this morning.
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0: 101.9, Coetzel and Jesse Murph, High Road, Frankie Hollywood, and MJ, good morning at 6.08. So a Cape Bretoner hopes to represent Canada at the Miss Universe competition. We're going to tell you all about her, who she is, in 3 minutes.
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0: Today's Country FX, a 101.9 Cameron Wickhome, Kingdom of Fear, 610. It's Frankie Hollywood and MJ. It's a chilly, but it is cooler than we've been having lately. It's 11 degrees.
1: At 6:50 this morning, we will do the threeser. You be caller number 9, and we will give you the clues. You tell us what all three clues have in common. And this morning, if you get it right, you got a pair of tickets to Max McKnone with the Ben Perry Scotiabank Center August 13th.
0: Yeah, these are hot tickets. So if you want to win those, listen for the threeser at 6:50 this morning.
1: So when Kate Bretoner hopes to represent Canada at the Miss Universe competition, she grew up in Cape Breton, and now Naomi Colford of Sydney is looking to bring home some maritime flair to the next Miss Universe pageant. Well, I guess, you know, she's a Cape Bretoner, so she's definitely going to bring some flair.
0: Definitely,
1: that's
0: yes.
1: What happens, right? Mm-hmm. Naomi said, quote, from that upbringing, I think I bring a certain different flavor to the competition. Oh, yeah, you do. That will really help me stand out. When it comes to pageants, Naomi already has a big win under her belt. She won Miss World Canada back in 2019, becoming the first Nova Scotian to claim that title. But, Miss Universe, definitely a Cape Bretoner. Oh, yeah, you have a very unique flair.
0: Yeah, and it's more than just being a Cape Bretoner that's going to help her out. I mean, right now she works full-time as a pediatric nurse in Toronto for the hospital for sick children. She volunteers. She goes above and beyond. She was a competitive dancer, valedictorian. Her resume is amazing.
1: Extensive, extensive. So, you know, and a Cape Bretoner at the Miss World, at the Miss Universe competition, I don't think they've ever had one. So they better hold on to their hats because here we go.
0: It's all over, boys.
1: That's right.
0: Just clear the way. She's going to get that title.
1: That's right.
0: Yeah.
1: What is something that you had the unique opportunity to compete in? Maybe you were on the ice at one of the Halifax Mooseheads games for one of their contests, which is pretty cool.
0: Yeah, you had quite a year, Frankie, with In Your Corner.
1: With that boxing, getting in the ring. That was wild.
0: An honor for you. Yeah. I have to go back 10, 11 years ago when I was the director of the nonprofit in Fredericton. This was a small nonprofit, but I didn't start out as director. I started out as a client and slash volunteer, and made my life better from the charity, and ended up in the director role. And I got up in front of 100 women who care and had to share. Well, I didn't have to. I shared my story to kind of incorporate it in with all the good work that the charity does. And I ended up winning $10,000 for our charity.
1: Nice.
0: That was a huge, huge night for me. Not just for me, for our charity and all the women, because it led me to become involved with 100 Women Who Care moving forward. So quite a chain of events. I have to say that's one of the highlights.
1: Yeah. That's pretty wild. Yeah, that's holy smokes. Wow.
0: Sharing your story in front of 100 women you don't know is challenging.
1: You're very vulnerable at that point.
0: You're right, Frankie. Yeah.
1: Mm-hmm. So what about you? What is something that you had the unique opportunity to compete in or share? Maybe you were on the ice, like we said, with the Halifax Mooseheads for one of their things, you know, and everybody's screaming. You got 15,000 people and you got to get that puck in the net, and the net has no goaltender.
0: Yeah.
1: Come on.
0: What is it for you? What's something you've done? 902-420-1019.
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0: Today's Country FX 101.9 with Kane Brown and Woman 617 with Frankie Hollywood and MJ. Are you feeling a little rough because it's Monday? Well, good news. You're not imagining it. Scientists have officially backed it up.
1: All right. Share more with you coming up after James Barker Band of Chills.
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2: These wheels can't spin fast enough. And I can't wait to see you light up. We've got on that girl, there ain't no rush. But my heart's racing, just thinking about the way you look, the way I feel, the way you move me, standing still, say the word, you know I will.

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1: Today's Country FX 101.9, James Parker Band and Chills, and that's what you might have this morning, because it is a little cool this morning, not going to lie. Yesterday morning, it was 10 degrees. You could see your breath when you walked outside. I took Toby outside, and I was like, look, you can see your breath. Is this October or is it the end of July?
2: It's
1: what's
2: crazy.
1: Going on?
2: Yeah.
1: So, mix of sun and clouds today, high 26, 20 along parts of the coast, humidex 31, a UV index of 8 or very high, 11 degrees at 6:20 and cloudy, and at 6:50 this morning, we will do the threeser.
2: Oh yeah, we've had so much fun doing this lately with our contesting, and we're going to do it again, giving you a chance to win tickets to Max McKnown and the band Perry, Scotiabank Center, August 13th.
1: So be calling number 9 when you hear the cue to call, just before 6:50 this morning, be calling number 9, and then we will give you those three clues and you give us the answer, and those tickets are yours.
2: And good news for you, it's Monday, so we are making it easy on you. Speaking of Monday, how are you feeling this morning? Honestly, are you getting up feeling a little grumpy, maybe a little irritable? Well, there's a new study out, and it's found that most people don't even crack their first smile until almost lunch on Monday.
1: Wow, that's bad.
2: Yeah. Now, half of us show up to work a little late, and we only manage about 3.5 hours of actual work all Monday long. Yeah, even better or worse, people between 45 and 54, those ages, complain the most, averaging 12 minutes of moaning every Monday.
1: No way.
2: Yeah. We call it venting here.
1: Yeah.
2: which is healthy.
1: There's numerous names for
2: it. Yeah, I know.
1: It's venting.
2: I find myself sometimes when I start complaining, I think, I'm just venting.
1: Yeah.
2: I'm just getting it out.
1: It's the Monday vent.
2: So I don't ruminate.
1: Ruminate.
2: So
1: I love that word.
2: Yeah, I don't. I hate that word. that word takes up way too much in my brain. So if you are feeling a little off this morning, it's okay. It's okay. You're not alone. Mm. Scientists have confirmed that Mondays, yeah, they can be tough.
1: That's it. Mm-hmm. So we're all in the same boat. What do we use during COVID? We're all in this together.
2: Oh, man.
1: Yeah, pull that one out every now and then.
2: Yeah.
1: Hey, well, you used ruminate.
2: I'll tell you where you can pull that one out.
1: Or stuff it back.
2: Yeah.
1: Or stuff it somewhere. Pre-rinsing your dishes before loading the dishwasher could actually make them come out less clean. Did you hear about this? We're going to share why coming up at 6:40 this morning.
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0: 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Thomas Wren and Jordan Davis, Ain't a Bad Life, Frankie Hollywood and MJ. Don't know if you knew this or not, but pre-rinsing your dishes before loading the dishwasher could actually make them come out less clean. Less clean than what you would think that you rinse them off first, then they're more clean.
1: Right. Yeah. I don't know. I'm a little less skeptical clean on this one.
0: Well, going to share with you why right after Dean Brody and East Day.
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0: Today's Country FX 101.9 with Dean Brody and 8th Day. It's Frankie Hollywood and MJ. Our Monday's looking really nice. A mix of sun and cloud. A high of 26, Humidex 31. Just a little cool to start off, 11 degrees.
1: We want to give tickets away to YQM Country Fest, and we want to give them to you. We give them away every week, and then on Friday, we make that call. So you qualify this morning after 8 o'clock. You listen for the cue to call. You qualify. We could be calling you back on Friday and saying, hey, we got tickets to YQM Country Fest for you.
0: We have two. Yeah. So again, listen for your chance to qualify just after 8 o'clock.
1: Pre-rinsing your dishes before loading the dishwasher could actually make them come out less clean. Many modern dishwashers use sensors to detect how dirty the water is and then automatically adjust the wash cycle.
0: That's why. Okay.
1: If you've already rinsed away most of your food, the sensor may think the dishes aren't very dirty. Shorten the cycle. And instead of, coming out clean, come out less clean. Things are just kind of stuck on there. And I would wonder sometimes, is that why when you wash the dishes, they come out with stuff still stuck?
0: Sometimes it does. Yeah, and you kind of have to, like, just scrape it right off.
1: Exactly.
0: That's why I tend to rinse mine first, because I don't like anything stuck to it.
1: Right.
0: If you ever cook things like meatloaf, those pans, if you don't rinse them out first, that food gets stuck right into your pan.
1: Oh, it does, yeah.
0: And then you got to scrub with SOS.
1: But is it working the opposite for you? So if you don't pre-wash them, maybe this is what this is saying right here.
0: Yeah, I don't know. I just find if there's any food still stuck to certain pans, like cooking. Cooking pans, like again, meatloaf pans,
1: right.
0: Muffin pans, those are another thing. It'll get caked right in there if you don't rinse them off.
1: Bake right in, and then good luck.
0: Yeah.
1: You need a jackhammer.
0: Oh, man. And where does all the food waste go? Like, if you don't rinse off your dishes and you just leave, like, food residue on them, where does all that go? Doesn't that go down your
1: tank? It does.
0: Tank?
1: Yeah.
0: Yeah.
1: It has a little cutter inside the pump and cuts everything up really small.
0: Okay.
1: And then that goes right into your septic system.
0: Yeah. And isn't that an issue? If you get a lot of stuff in there?
1: I don't believe so.
0: Okay.
1: I mean, other stuff goes down there.
0: Hasn't backed up yet, on you.
1: I'd be more concerned about what happens after you eat the meatloaf.
0: Oh. Yeah.
1: To back things up.
0: Yeah. Especially mine. Because let me tell you, that stuff's pretty darn spicy.
1: So there. Yeah, I wouldn't worry about the stuff
0: MJ's
1: stuck in the pan.
0: MJ's meatloaf or MJ's chili, I don't know.
1: One of the two.
0: They need a spicy battle off there at some point.
1: Don't worry about what's going in the dishwasher at that point. All right, we want to do the threeser, and we want to give you tickets to Max McDonough and the band Perry.
0: That's right. They're coming to Scotiabank Center on August the 13th. Still tickets available, but we want to send you on us.
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0: today's Country FX 101.9. Josh Ross, Hate How You Look, Frankie Hollywood, and MJ. Well, that might be the case this morning because, MJ, your sparkle is here.
1: Yes, and, my sparkle joy.
0: And Toby is going to show up roughly at about 20 after 7. They have never met before, so there'll
1: I can't get over they've never met.
0: Never met
1: before.
0: Two dogs in the studio. We don't know if they're going to like each other or what's actually going to happen. But
1: I know exactly what's going to happen.
0: Oh, do you?
1: Going to be best new buds.
0: I hope so. So it's going to be kind of unique this morning when Toby walks in the studio. Okay, we're doing the threeser. We got a great prize for you.
1: Oh, do we ever? Because August 13th at Scotiabank Center, it's going to be the hottest concert. A pair of tickets for Max McNown along with the band Perry.
0: Now we have Sandy Boone on the phone. Good morning, Sandy.
1: Have you heard how we do the threeser?
2: No.
1: Okay, we're going to give you three clues. You have to tell us what all three things have in common. And it's Monday. We made it a little easy on you. Are you ready to go?
2: Okay, I need easy.
0: Okay, here's your threeser. What do these have in common? A clock, a person, and a deck of cards.
2: They all have hands.
1: Hey! McNown and also the band Perry coming up on August 13th at Scotiabank Center.
2: Awesome. Thank you so much.
0: Now, who you got to take with you?
2: I don't know. Probably my husband.
0: Probably. I like that. It depends on what he does in the next month or so.
2: It depends on if he works and all that kind of stuff.
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3: Good morning. Cape Breton Regional Police are investigating a fatal fire in McAdams Lake. Police responded late Friday to a missing person complaint in the Beachmont Road area, saying last contact with the person was Wednesday. Officers arrived and discovered a residence destroyed by an unreported fire, then found a deceased person on the property. The medical examiner and fire marshal are assisting with the investigation, including the circumstances surrounding the fire, and to confirm the identity of the deceased. No further details are available for release at this stage. No shooting in Donald Trump's war with Iran for a second day. Both sides appear to have paused their missile attacks, although neither side is saying why. The U.S. ambassador to the United Nations, though, told Fox News President Trump was giving talks some space and that there have been discussions with Oman and Iran. Ambassador Mike Waltz also dismissed suggestions by experts that the U.S. weapons stockpile in the Middle East is running low.

0: 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Good morning at 7:07. So you probably heard about this by now. For a lot of people, it was a once-in-a-lifetime thing. Nova Scotians had a close encounter with an orca down around Canso, the Canso Causeway.
1: So. And I so enjoyed seeing all the videos on the weekend. My goodness, a lot of people are saying it was number one on their bucket list.
0: We're going to share with you a first-hand account, what somebody said about it, because they pretty much came in contact. Right after Megan Patrick and Golden Child.
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0: Today's Country FX 101.9, Megan Patrick, Golden Child at 7:11. It's Frankie Hollywood and MJ in the sunshine. It's just a little cool, 11 degrees.
1: And we are patiently waiting for the arrival of Toby. Sparkle is already here in the control room.
0: I brought Sparkle and I had to today. She has her four-year vet appointment at Hammonds Plains Veterinary Hospital. So, yeah, her and Toby have never met. And all the time that we've worked together, these two dogs have not met.
1: And Toby has no idea she's here. So in about another 9 minutes, it should be pretty interesting. Here in the FX 101.9 studio.
0: Or could be just calm.
1: It could be. It could be. Yeah.
0: We're hoping.
1: We're hoping. If not, yeah. Well, we'll see what happens in 9 minutes. For a lot of people, it was a once-in-a-lifetime thing, just like it is going to be for Sparkle and Toby. Once-in-a-lifetime. Hopefully, that'll continue. People have been flocking to Nova Scotia's Canso Causeway this weekend to catch a rare sighting of an orca. Mm. Now, it's been spotted over the past several days. We were talking about this late last week where somebody said, oh, there's a... And they took video of the orca in the water there.
0: And they even had a picture, and this is not AI, it's all been verified. There was even one where it was leaping out of the water. Somebody got a really good shot of that.
1: Breaching, eh? That's wild.
0: Couldn't believe it, yeah.
1: Kayla Partridge was lucky enough to see the killer whale both Saturday and Sunday. Her family spends most sunny summer days on the water in that area, but have never seen anything like that before. She said definitely a once-in-a-lifetime thing. The orca got incredibly close to their boat at times, even swimming just under part of it. They didn't try to do it. It just kind of
0: just happened,
1: did its thing. And then Kayla said, we all got sprayed in the face with the blowout when it came up from going under the boat. It was really cool.
0: Oh, I would never wash my face again.
1: That salt.
0: All that gross.
1: Yeah. Salt and mucus all over you. Yeah.
0: We would welcome that.
1: Right. Mm. So what was a once in a lifetime thing for you?
0: Similar experience. This isn't necessarily the most exciting thing that's happened in my life, but one time, whale watching in Newfoundland, and we were on this fairly good sized boat, and a mother humpback whale and baby together swam under the boat.
1: Wow.
0: And to the point where you could see the water was very clear that day. Yeah. It was July, and they swam together under the boat. They went slowly, too, and they seemed so comfortable around the boat. Like, they clearly were familiar with that boat, that whale-watching tour.
1: Yeah. For me, it was something similar to that. This was back quite a few years ago. My friend, Cheryl Kawaja, and I, we were kayaking. Mm-hmm. off Mabu coal mines in Cape Breton, and we could hear the whales breaching. So we tried to catch them, and I mean, we're not as fast as a whale. We're in kayaks, right?
0: Right.
1: So I took my hand, I had a fiberglass kayak, and I wet my hand in the water, and I ran it down side and was like, and she's like, that's not going to work. I said, no, it sounds like a whale. She goes, that's crazy. Just as she said, that's crazy, a minky whale came up between us.
0: Oh.
1: Did you
0: scream like a little girl?
1: I did, actually. Okay. I was like, and then two of them kind of came around and they went underneath the kayaks. And, you know, they're pretty big. That's not a big whale, but to a 11-foot kayak.
0: Yeah. Yeah. When you're out in a kayak, I think anything bigger than a dolphin is going to alert you.
1: I tell you, record time making it back to shore.
0: I bet so.
1: Somebody watching probably would have thought there was a motor on the back of that kayak.
0: Yeah.
1: So what about you? What was a once-in-a-lifetime thing for you?
0: 902-420-1019.
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0: 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Hell of a view.
1: All right. Coming up in 3 minutes time, if you have to let it all out, what do you do? Well, there's a woman in Bedford and she started something called the Bedford Scream Club. Where do you sign up?
0: Share that with you after Morgan Wallen, don't we?
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0: Today's Country FX 109, Morgan Wallen, Domi, Frankie Hollywood, and MJ, and Sparkle, and Toby, all in the same room together. So Toby came in, and there was a little growling, one little bark.
1: Little gruff from Sparkle, Toby.
0: No, Toby. See, Toby's sister, Abby, passed away last Friday.
1: Yes.
0: So Toby doesn't have a backup.
1: Right.
0: He was always the backup. Like, Abby would lead the charge, and then Toby would be behind. So Toby, normally when he sees another dog, because Abby was there, his tail would bend right around and be, you know, kind of aggressive.
1: On alert. On alert,
0: his tail was down, didn't make a sound.
1: No.
0: I was amazed.
1: Thank you, Toby. Good boy.
0: Holy smokes.
1: And Sparkle, look at her. She's settling back down on her little princess pink blanket. So, all good.
0: So Toby's on my lap right now, but we're going to put them back down and try to get them together here in a little bit.
1: Take them for a good run on the grass.
0: That's right.
1: A little bit later.
0: We are giving away tickets to YQM Country Fest. We want to qualify you to win them this morning after 8 o'clock. Listen for the cue to call. Be caller number 11, and we will qualify you.
1: All right. If you need to let it all out, and let's face it, we all do. You know, there's nothing worse when you meet a person and they're always fine. Mm. Everything's great. Yeah. Everything's fantastic. Really?
0: No.
1: Okay. Because I want to scream.
0: Right. And no, it's not.
1: Multiple times a week. And if you need to let it out, here's something really interesting. A woman in Bedford has started something called the Bedford Scream Club. Yeah, you get together and scream. You gather at a park. That's it. No smashing things like a rage room, although that's pretty cool too.
0: Yep.
1: Just a big collective yell to blow off that steam. Now, the first gathering is coming up August the 9th at DeWolf Park. And the organizer says she's already heard from people dealing with things like grief, with stress, and the cost of living.
0: Wow.
1: Because, face it, that cost of living is stressing all of us out. So her motto is everybody has a reason to scream, but not everybody has a place to do it. So if you're interested, just do a search for the Bedford Scream Club August 9th at DeWolf Park. Wow, that's gonna let loose.
0: I can't wait to see or hear how many people show up for this. I might show up for it.
1: If that gives you any indication.
0: Yeah. Sometimes you have a lot to scream about, right?
1: A lot to scream about sometimes,
0: each and every day. Mm-hmm. All right, we're doing the Brain Buster. Want to give you the brag rights and that genius certificate. The Brain Buster is powered by Artisan Roofing, delivering the quality of excellence one home at a time. We need the correct answer to our Brain Buster question before we can give you anything.
1: Okay, I am in the 13%, by the way. This is a fairly low percentage. 13% of us always do this while watching TV. What is it?
0: I am not in the 13%. This drives me crazy, actually.
1: And I'm the opposite. More and more now, I need this.
0: All right. 902-420-1019 for your answer for the Brain Buster this morning.
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3: Good morning. A 43-year-old Eastern Passage man is facing several charges, including arson, after multiple incidents in the community this month. RCMP say a man with a hammer was arrested July 14th after threatening neighbors, damaging property, and threatening to burn down his house, but he was later released. On July 18th, police received a report of a man harming a dog while walking it near Cow Bay Road and Garrison Drive, and that was referred to Halifax Animal Services and the SPCA. Then, last Tuesday, police say someone had ripped away an internet cable connected to a home on Blockade Circle, and while on scene, they went to a nearby home and say there was a basement fire that was deliberately set. Jason Andrew Whalen was arrested that day. He was in court Friday. He's now been released on conditions until his next court appearance in October. Halifax firefighters worked quickly Saturday to get a fire at a high-rise on South Park Street under control. They were called to the scene late in the morning, quickly advanced to the upper floors, and got water on the flames in about 10 minutes, according to the Professional Firefighters Association, to prevent it from spreading further. The association says this incident required a significant response from across the municipality, with crews from multiple stations responding. A section of Highway 101 in the Digby area was closed for about 2 hours last night after a vehicle collision. Mounties say around 9:15, the highway was shut down in both directions between exits 25 and 26 to allow for vehicle and debris removal. There's no word from the Mounties, though, on how many vehicles were involved or if there are any injuries. Wildfires continue to rage in British Columbia. Residents of 70 Mile House and surrounding areas have been given an evacuation notice and told to get out this morning. Two wildfires burning in that area have merged and are now burning over 66,000 hectares in the Cariboo region. As the wildfire season in BC intensifies, more than 200 personnel from other jurisdictions are arriving to help. And wildfires also continue to rage in France and Spain. 55,000 more people were evacuated overnight in southwest France, bringing the total number of evacuees to over 220,000 in the Bordeaux region. There have also been a number of evacuations over the border in eastern Spain. In sports, in baseball, Red Sox down to Blue Jays 6-1. Phillies hammered the Yankees 11-4. In football, Montreal beat Hamilton 31-18. Soccer action, the Wanderers lost 3-2 to Quebec, and the Tides add a 1-0 win in Vancouver. Now you're up to date. I'm Daryl Good.
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5: We're in for an absolutely gorgeous day. Just a little cool getting started. Today's high reaching 26, humidex 31. With a mix of sun and cloud, tonight will be cloudy. Good chance of drizzle or showers, a low of 15. Showers and drizzle will continue through until early tomorrow morning. And then a mix of sun and cloud, a high of 27. And again, a humidex of 31. At 7:34, 12 degrees.

0: Today's Country FX 101.9, Lainey Wilson, Hang Tight Honey, Frankie Hollywood, and MJ. Good morning. It's 7:37. So a little update on Toby and Sparkle. Put Toby down again, and Toby would not go near Sparkle. Toby was trying to hide under my leg. You know, you got a young, pretty girl in the room. And,
1: yeah, it's typical for young guys. You know, they'll look around the corner at the pretty girl and then duck their head back. Like, yeah, didn't see me.
0: Well, I can say he doesn't take after his dad, I'll tell you.
1: Who was a different kind of hound. Back in the day.
0: Yeah, back in the day. Speaking of back in the day, get this. MySpace could be making a comeback. Remember MySpace? Well, we're going to share with you how and why right after High Valley.
1: On today's Country FX 101.9. Yeah.

0: Today's Country FX 101.9 High Valley. Come on down, 741. It's Frankie Hollywood and MJ. 12 degrees, a mix of sun and cloud.
1: So MySpace could be making a comeback. Now, if you don't know what MySpace is, MySpace was the first social media platform.
0: Sort of the OG platform,
1: that's
0: really.
1: That's right. Yeah. Before Facebook, before anything, really.
0: Yes. And so, I never had MySpace. I never had it.
1: I started creating it, and then Facebook came along, and I was like, okay, we're going to get onto this Facebook thing. MySpace's current owners say they are planning to relaunch the platform when the timing is right, with a focus on creating a healthier online experience. Mm-hmm. Now, the company believes modern social media has become too dependent on algorithms, endless scrolling, and maximizing engagement. Instead, the revived MySpace would aim to recapture the community feel that made it the original platform hugely popular in the early 2000s.
0: Exactly, because 2000s. Why did you sign up for Facebook? I signed up to connect with my friends.
1: Exactly.
0: You know, one of my best friends who lives out west and surrounding family. That's why I signed up, and people were saying, hey, get on Facebook.
1: That's
0: it's
1: right.
0: fun.
1: Yeah. And then people left MySpace. It was never designed to be addictive. Instead of algorithm-driven feeds, users customized their own profiles, discovered new music, and connected with friends in a much more personal way. Now, whether they can successfully return remains to be seen, but its owners insist MySpace's story isn't over yet, and they remain committed to bringing it back with the fresh approach that they have planned. So, and a couple of years ago, I heard that Justin Timberlake was involved in bringing MySpace back.
0: And then he brought Sexy back, so may as well.
1: Why not MySpace?
0: Well, I mean, he did.
1: I mean, if he can bring Sexy back, he can pretty much bring anything back.
0: I'm bringing MySpace back.
1: Yeah, he'll write
0: just
1: a song
0: like
1: about
0: I
1: it
0: brought
1: too.
0: Sexy back. It'll be the follow-up song.
1: Right, that's it. Yeah. All right, we're doing the Brain Buster.
0: Sorry.
1: That was good. We're doing the Brain Buster powered by Artisan Roofing, delivering the quality of excellence one home at a time. Now, you're going to get the bragging rights and the genius certificate, but we need the correct answer to our Brain Buster question first.
0: Okay, 13% of us always do this while watching TV. I'm one of them. What is it?
1: I don't do this. This drives me crazy. What's your answer?
2: Muting the commercials.
1: No, that's not it.
0: No, I like your answer, though. Thank you.
2: You're welcome.
0: Hi, FX101.9. What's your answer?
3: The answer to the Brain Buster, closed caption.
1: Hey! There it is!
0: All right.
1: Subtitles.
0: So Frankie says they annoy him, but I actually enjoy them because I don't like missing any dialogue.
3: My daughters, they can't watch TV without it, and I cannot watch TV with it.
1: Yeah.
3: Because I'm like, I cannot watch the TV and read at the same time.
0: Yeah, isn't that interesting? Wow.
1: That's the thing. I can't watch TV and read because then I miss the picture.
3: Exactly. My daughters are younger than me. They always have closed caption. I'm like, what the heck?
0: Okay.
1: What is your name?
3: Heather Durr.
1: All right, Heather, you are going to get the bragging rights and that genius certificate this morning for getting the correct answer to the Brain Buster.
3: Thanks so much.
0: All right, coming up for us at 7:50, here's some really good news for downtown Halifax. They have made the hot list.
1: All right, share that with you at 7:50. Shania Twain, and man, I feel like a woman next.
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0: Today's Country FX 101.9, Shania Twain and Man, I Feel Like a Woman. Frankie Hollywood and MJ, good morning. It's 7:50 for today, a mix of sun and clouds. High 26, 20 along parts of the coast, humidex 31, UV index of 8 or very high. At 7:50, got a few wispy clouds, we're at 11 degrees, and we are giving tickets away to YQM Country Fest. We want to qualify you to win them. We'll do that after 8 o'clock this morning. Listen for the cue to call and be caller number 11, and we will qualify you.
1: Yeah, we're giving them away every Friday leading up to YQM. I read something, about a month and a half ago, more people are booking Airbnbs than hotels, mm-hmm. especially when big events come to town. Like, what was it, Sail GP? Hotel prices just skyrocketed.
0: Yep.
1: Hundreds and hundreds of dollars just for one night. And I got some really good news in terms of our Airbnb bookings. Downtown Halifax has made the hot list. Really something to brag about. Congratulations. Downtown Halifax has officially been named one of Canada's top 10 hottest, trendiest neighborhoods by Airbnb.
0: Nice.
1: Yeah, bookings in these hotspots are up nearly 180% compared to last summer. Airbnb says travelers aren't just looking for a place to sleep anymore. They're looking for an authentic local experience and, you know, one-on-one communication. And it just kind of makes them more interested in traveling here. One Halifax host said, "Our city has the perfect mix of small town charm, big city fun, all thanks to the waterfront, gardens, oyster bars, friendly people, boardwalk, beer gardens, etc. Even better, the average Airbnb guest in Atlantic Canada spends about $275 a day in the local community, helping support restaurants, shops, and small businesses."
0: Oh, Airbnbs are the way to go. Yeah. Doesn't matter where you go, they are the way to go.
1: And
0: right?
1: You get that special touch, too, from the operators. I mean, they're looking for good reviews, mm-hmm. and the guests are looking for good reviews. That goes on their record, too. So it's kind of a win-win situation. Yeah, Airbnb has just grown exponentially.
0: The FX 109 Folk Optical Web Poll for Friday. Do you like road trips? Yes, won the vote, 85%.
1: Wow, okay.
0: Yeah.
1: Depends on road trips. Depends on who I'm with.
0: Right, that's it. This 85%, they must have went with somebody they liked.
1: Yeah, I guess
0: somebody
1: so.
0: Good.
1: Yeah. Today's question, what do you think is the single most important problem our society needs to solve right now?
0: Ooh. Wow, that's a loaded question.
1: Same problems we were talking about 10, 20 years ago. Education, the cost of living, emerging technology. Mm-hmm. I guess we're talking about that more now, though, aren't we?
0: Climate change is in there. Homelessness.
1: Poverty, healthcare, always a big one.
0: So you have seven options here. 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
1: Yeah, and I need your help this morning. 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
0: All right, a lot of coordinate here. So Toby is on my lap. He won't get down because he's scared of Sparkle. Sparkle's in the corner. Sparkle comes around every now and then, looks at Toby, and he's terrified.
1: And so, she's just chill on her pink blanket.
0: So he's on my lap. So we're going to try to do the 755 high five.
1: Now we're doing the high pause today.
0: High pause. All right. This is going to be... All right, here we go.
1: All right, everybody on the count of three, two, and one.
0: Hands in the air, turn to the wrist close to you. Woo! Oh, yeah. There it is. Well, that wasn't so bad.
1: Oh.
0: Thought it'd be worse than that.
1: Awesome.
0: But, we're good.
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0: Now we're looking for caller number 11.
2: Good morning, how are you?
1: Hey, what's your name?
2: Sarah!
0: Caller number 11!
1: Sarah, you just qualified for two tickets for Friday's draw for YQM Country Fest.
2: Oh, that's awesome. Thank you so much.
0: If you won, who do you want to see?
2: Honestly, there's so many great artists. I can't just pick one.
0: Well, you'd be there for the whole thing, so I mean, you'll be able to see them all at that point.
1: Post Malone, Eric Church, Zach Top.
2: Yeah, just the experience of seeing it would be absolutely amazing.
0: Oh, the party is extreme. Like 30,000 people going crazy.
2: Oh, so exciting.
0: And who would you take with you?
2: That is a great question. I don't know yet. I'll have to think about that.
1: Well, Sarah, you just qualified for Friday's draw, so listen for us to call you back on Friday, okay?
2: Okay, thank you so much.
0: Now, if you didn't get through this time around, don't worry. We're going to do it again tomorrow morning. We could be qualifying you just after 8 o'clock to go to YQM.
1: Yes, coming up on MJ's Heroes, I'll have that for you at 8:20.
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0: So it's the most action we've seen in the studio so far with the two dogs, Sparkle and Toby. Toby is laying down on his bed staring at Sparkle, and Sparkle is growling at him.
1: Very little growls.
0: So very little growls.
1: She's just giving him the, yeah, you stay over there, pal.
0: It's so
1: I'm
0: awesome.
1: I'm on to you. I'm watching you.
0: Yeah. All right, it's time. Is it a bird?
1: No.
0: A plane?
1: No.
0: It's MJ's Hero.
1: By the way, that's the same little growl I used to give, too.
0: Right.
1: Yeah, over there, buddy.
0: At the teen dances, grade 7.
1: Yeah.
0: Right?
1: Oh, man. Okay, by now, we're all familiar with what happened at Halifax Costco earlier this month, that extremely hateful incident. And one Nova Scotia woman is choosing kindness over getting angry herself. Her name is Natasha Kent, and Natasha owns what's called the Hungry Traveler Cafe in Lunenburg. And as a Muslim woman, she wears a hijab, and she says she has experienced Islamophobia herself. So again, she's really speaking up. Instead of responding, though, with hate, she posted a message encouraging togetherness. She says social media often divides us, but when people actually talk face to face, they discover they have far more in common than they think. She believes there's more good in the world than hate, and she's choosing to focus on that.
0: Nice.
1: Natasha Kent, thanks for teaching us all how to do it. And you are definitely MJ's hero today.
0: All right. If you have something or somebody that should be noted as an MJ's hero, you can contact MJ directly.
1: Yeah, send along your nominations right through our website at fx1019.ca.
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4: Good morning. A 43-year-old Eastern Passage man is facing several charges, including arson, after multiple incidents in the community this month. RCMP say a man with a hammer was arrested July 14th after threatening neighbors, damaging property, and threatening to burn down his house, but he was later released. On July 18th, police received a report of a man harming a dog while walking it near Cow Bay Road and Garrison Drive, and that was referred to Halifax Animal Services and the SPCA. Then, last Tuesday, police say someone had ripped away an internet cable connected to a home on Blockade Circle, and while on scene, they went to a nearby home and say there was a basement fire that was deliberately set. Jason Andrew Whalen was arrested that day. He was in court Friday. He's now been released on conditions until his next court appearance in October. Halifax firefighters worked quickly Saturday to get a fire at a high-rise on South Park Street under control. They were called to the scene late in the morning, quickly advanced to the upper floors, and got water on the flames in about 10 minutes, according to the Professional Firefighters Association, to prevent it from spreading further. The association says this incident required a significant response from across the municipality, with crews from multiple stations responding. A section of Highway 101 in the Digby area was closed for about 2 hours last night after a vehicle collision. Mounties say around 9:15, the highway was shut down in both directions between exits 25 and 26 to allow for vehicle and debris removal. There's no word from the Mounties, though, on how many vehicles were involved or if there are any injuries. Wildfires continue to rage in British Columbia. Residents of 70 Mile House and surrounding areas have been given an evacuation notice and told to get out this morning. Two wildfires burning in that area have merged and are now burning over 66,000 hectares in the Cariboo region. As the wildfire season in BC intensifies, more than 200 personnel from other jurisdictions are arriving to help. And wildfires also continue to rage in France and Spain. 55,000 more people were evacuated overnight in southwest France, bringing the total number of evacuees to over 220,000 in the Bordeaux region. There have also been a number of evacuations over the border in eastern Spain. In sports, in baseball, Red Sox down to Blue Jays 6-1. Phillies hammered the Yankees 11-4. In football, Montreal beat Hamilton 31-18. Soccer action, the Wanderers lost 3-2 to Quebec, and the Tides had a 1-0 win in Vancouver. Now you're up to date. I'm Daryl Good.
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7: Yeah, we're in for a very nice day today with a mix of sun and cloud and a really high temperature as well. Humidex getting all the way up to 31. High UV index of 8. Tonight will be cloudy, good chance of drizzle, a low of 15. Then tomorrow, cloudy, slight chance of drizzle or showers early in the morning with a mix of sun and cloud near noon. High 27, humidex 31. At 8:34, it is 15 degrees.
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0: Today's Country FX 109, Shaboozy and Jelly Roll, Amen, Frankie Hollywood and MJ. It's 8:38 and we are patiently waiting for Sparkle and Toby to get together. Right now they're sitting across the room from one another and Sparkle is kind of growling
1: a little
0: bit.
1: They're just silently judging each other from afar for the last 2 hours. But
0: So you can hear her, right?
1: Did you hear that?
0: You can hear her.
1: The low rumble.
0: The low growl. But it's only when we go on the air. When we're not on the air, they don't do anything. It's the craziest thing.
1: Quiet as mice.
0: Right? Speaking of dogs, a dog who is well known on social media has made a special visit to the Maritimes. We're going to let you know what dog and where they went right after Dan and Shay.
1: And say so. 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

0: Today's Country FX 101.9 with Dan and Shay. Say so. It's 8:42 with Frankie Hollywood and MJ. I was just watching the video highlight of our own Ellie Black, the first gymnast, man or woman, now to win two Commonwealth Game individual all-around titles. She's golden again. Ellie, we're so proud of you. And the look on her face when she landed, you could just see it. She just knew.
1: Oh, yeah.
0: Yeah.
1: Yeah.
0: Nailed
1: when
0: it.
1: Make it stick, eh?
0: Oh, love awesome. You, Ellie. Congratulations yet again.
1: So a dog who is well-known on social media has made a special visit to the Maritimes. Monty the cuddle dog. Monty the cuddle dog was here. Now, Monty the cuddle dog is a five-year-old Australian cattle dog mix. Now, he's gotten popular online for his sweet smile, apparently.
0: He does. I mean, those cattle dogs are just gorgeous, aren't they?
1: Now, Monty's owner, Monroe, her mom actually went to Dalhousie University. And they heard a lot about the Maritimes. Never been here before. They live in California. But Monroe, her partner, and Monty piled in their car, drove here. When they got here, they went to visit some family that are still here, went to Peggy's Cove, went to the Cabot Trail, and the Hopewell Rocks in New Brunswick before heading back. So they made the trip around the Maritimes with some of the scenic places to be seen, right?
0: And Monty is quite a superstar social media. So,
1: smiled all the way.
0: Yeah, so Monty, thank you for including us when you did your little road trip to meet all your fans.
1: That's pretty cool.
0: Those Australian cattle dogs are so smart, too, aren't they?
1: I know, they're fantastic.
0: It's like they just know instinctively what their job is.
1: Yeah.
0: It's just, let them go.
1: Yeah.
0: We'll just let them go do their job.
1: Yeah.
0: Kind of like our boss does for us.
1: Yeah, just go do your job. That's it. I'm not going to talk to you. Excellent.
0: Not going to bother you one bit. Good.
1: Love
0: Thank
1: it.
0: You so much. Knuckleheads in the news coming up at 8:50. Going to Germany today. Another one of those parties. Police were called to a women-only 50th birthday party. What do you think happened after the police knocked on the door?
1: Oh, God. Can't wait. Okay, we'll share that with you at 8:50. We'll do that after Riley Green and Think As You Drink. It's Josh Stumpf and Highway Money next.
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0: 101.9 Riley Green. Think as you drunk, Frankie Hollywood and MJ. Think as you drunk, I am.
1: Yeah, because that just makes so much sense.
0: I was wondering. I saw that on a T-shirt once. I was wondering when somebody was going to grab it and make a song out of it.
1: Think now as you drunk.
0: Think as you drunk. Not as think as you drunk, I am. Riley Green, Frankie Hollywood, and MJ. It's 8:52. It's going to be a mix of sun and clouds today. High 26, 20 along parts of the coast. Humidex 31, UV index of 8 are very high. At 8:53, got a mix of sun and clouds, and we are at 14 degrees.
2: Bad boys, what you gonna do? What you gonna do when they come for you?
1: Those knuckleheads in the news, and I have a whole bunch of women celebrating one of the women's 50th birthday party as our knuckleheads today. Happened in Germany. Well, police were called to this women-only 50th birthday party after neighbors complained it was getting a little out of hand. Now, I'll tell you, we women in our 50s, we know how to party, clearly. Women thought they weren't police, but the party entertainment. When the officers arrived, yes, here it comes. The guests erupted in cheers because they thought the birthday surprise had finally shown up. Yep, they mistook the real police officers for strippers. Ooh. Police say they tried several times to explain, "We're here because of the noise complaint. Get off me." But the 10,
0: get off me.
1: But the 10 very tipsy women, well, they refused to believe them. Yeah, wow. Talk about getting the wrong kind of party guests.
2: Bad boys, what you gonna do? What you gonna do?
1: Yes, we've been called to a disturbance.
0: Huh. They do show up now. Well, the real disturbance begins.
1: Come on in and let's get disturbed together.
0: I guess. Well, you know, bad on the police, though, because the police could have made some extra money. I mean, really? I mean, if they wanted to, before they arrested everybody, they should have said, yeah, hey, you stick some of those $5 bills in my belt. The FX 101.9 Vogue Optical Web Poll.
1: Nice try.
0: For Friday, do you like road trips? 85% said yes.
1: Yes.
0: Love road trips.
1: Yes. Well, and again, depends on who you're with. But
0: that's right.
1: Yeah, road trips are always fun. What do you think is the single most important problem that our society needs to solve right now?
0: Oh,
1: and
0: God.
1: As you can imagine, there's a long list of them. Everything from healthcare, the cost of living, climate change.
0: Education is on there. 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
1: Yeah, seeing a collision, unfortunately, on Portland Street coming inbound. They're more towards downtown Dartmouth. So, again, just causing a little delay there. Anything else, let us know where at 902-420-1019.
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1: Hey, Frankie, I got to tell you about the really good time I had out at Horse Thief Vineyards in Stewiacke on Saturday. Big event. They were kicking off their inaugural wines, and a lot of people showed up. There's about 1,000 people rolled through throughout the day.
2: That's huge.
1: Had a great time, and a big congratulations again to Horse Thief Vineyards in Stewiacke. And I scanned a lot of QR codes because a lot of people were scanning that to get in on our Fuel Your Summer contest, chance to win $250 in gas. 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
1: Frankie Hollywood and MJ, Tip of the Glory Boys coming up. 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
1: 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High Valley coming up, Megan Maroney is next. 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
4: A mix of sun and cloud today, high around 26, humidex up to 31, of course cooler at the coast. Mainly cloudy tonight, a chance of showers, drizzle, patchy fog, low 15. Cloudy, still a chance of drizzle or showers early tomorrow morning, then a mix of sun and cloud in the afternoon. Warm, the high 27, humidex 31. Mix of sun and cloud Wednesday and 28.
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went down to Georgia. 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

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Johnny said, "Devil, just come on back if you ever want to try again. 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
9: On a cloud, 26 today, humidex value of 31. There's a 60% chance of drizzle or showers late this evening and overnight, mainly cloudy at 15. Overcast tomorrow with a chance of drizzle or showers early in the day, and then a mix of sun and cloud after that. The high of 27, humidex of 31. Sun and cloud and 28 for Wednesday.

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1: We were just telling our wildlife stories over the weekend, the interactions we had with wildlife. I was sitting by the fire, and then I dozed off. I fell asleep. I woke up because I felt something staring at me. There's something else here. And in the backyard, there is a den of foxes. Mm-hmm. And when I turned to my left, one of the little baby foxes was about 10 feet away, just staring at me.
2: Oh, so cute. I didn't get up close enough, but I did see a bear across the road about 200 meters ahead of me when I was out on my bike on Saturday morning. It was about 8 o'clock in the morning. I knew it was a bear because the paws were flat when it was walking.
1: That's how you know it was a bear, with the flat paws?
2: The flat paws.
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1: You get that round bum with the stubby little tail.
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1: On a cloud, 26 today, Humidex value of 31. There's a 60% chance of drizzle or showers late this evening and overnight, mainly cloudy at 15. Overcast tomorrow with a chance of drizzle or showers early in the day, and then a mix of sun and cloud after that. The high of 27, Humidex of 31. Sun and cloud and 28 for Wednesday.

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Bailey Zimmerman, Chevy Silverado, today's country, FX 1019. It is 2:08. Happy Monday to you. I hope you had a good weekend. I hope you're adjusting well to the week ahead. Here's Dean Brody.

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1: 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Happy Monday. My name is Lexi. Hello. I hope you are having a good start to your day and a good start to your week. I had a beach day yesterday. Finally, I planned to do a beach day with the kids when we had gone to PEI, but that just didn't work out because it was just too mild there, which I am okay with. But yesterday was a good beach day at the MERB, Mel Murby Beach, my favorite beach in the province to go to, by the way, in case you're looking for a beach to go to and you haven't checked it out yet. And naturally, because, you know, we were in the area, I got Acropol pizza for the first time in like over a year or more. And I missed it so much. And Jay is now obsessed with Acropol pizza. He's like, he even messaged me today, because he was asking me about heating up his pizza and, you know, how long to heat it up and all those cute, you know, cute things. And he was just like, OMG, this pizza is so good. I'm like, yeah, listen, no other pizza place seems to have anything on Pictou County pizza, but that is a hot take, I think. Is that what the kids call it? A hot take? It's 2:21. There's still time for you to get your votes in for today's Vogue Optical web poll. The question of the day is, what do you think is the single most important problem our society needs to solve right now? Do you think it's climate change, education, the cost of living, emerging technology, poverty, homelessness, or healthcare? I think I'm going to have to agree with almost 82% of you, which is the cost of living. And I think that honestly covers poverty and homelessness as well, if you're kind of taking that in all into account. So I think the cost of living is definitely the answer for this one. And again, so do 81.48% of you. If you want to cast your vote, go to fx1019.ca. As always, they're completely anonymous on the website, but if you want to talk about it, you can go to our Facebook page.
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0: 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It is 2:40. We are going to be hearing from Morgan Wallen, but first we're going to take a peek at the weather. That's coming up next.
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5: Weather on FX 1019.
0: Mix of sun cloud expected for today. High of 26. Humidex making it feel hotter. Mainly cloudy for this evening. Chance of drizzle or showers later on and overnight. Low of 15. Tomorrow, cloudy. Small chance of rain in the morning. Becoming a mix of sun and cloud around noon. And a high of 27. And a mix of sun and cloud with a high of 28 for Wednesday. It is 2:42. Sitting at 23. Feeling with the Humidex like 29.
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0: Dean Brody, A Man Without a Woman. Today's Country, FX 1019. Hello, happy Monday. I hope you are having a good day. I was looking at, you know me, I always like to check and see what Frankie and MJ are talking about. And this morning they were talking about once-in-a-lifetime experiences, because apparently people have been flocking to the Canso Causeway this past weekend to catch a rare sighting of an orca. And it just kind of got them thinking about once-in-a-lifetime experiences. I have always wanted, this is one for me that I have not had, so this is where I'm going to go with it. So one thing that I've always, always wanted to do, it's been on my bucket list since I can remember, and it's cliche, but I've always wanted to swim with dolphins. I love dolphins so much. They are one of my favorite animal. I would love, love, love, love to swim with dolphins. I would also love to actually see a fox in the wild. Somehow, even with the amount of times that I've gone to PEI, I have not actually seen a fox out in the wild before. I've only ever seen them at like zoos and wildlife parks and things like that. So I guess those are two for me. And of course, both of them are surrounding animals, but that's not a surprise. Let me know what, let us know what once in a lifetime experience you have had, because they're pretty cool. And what is a once in a lifetime experience for one person may not be the same for another person. So lots of variety there. 3:22, we've got more music coming up for you in just a minute.
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James Barker Band. You didn't hear it from me, but you did hear it from me. Today's Country, FX 101.9. It's 3:31. We got Ella Langley coming up. Here's John Morgan and his newest, Kid Myself.

0: Glory Boys and High Valley, Take Me Back Road, Today's Country, FX 1019. It is 3:41 and we're going to take a peek at the weather coming up next.
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0: Sun and cloud for today, high of 26, mainly clouds tonight, chance of showers or drizzle this evening, and overnight low of 15. Tomorrow, cloudy, small chance of rain in the morning, becoming a mix of sun and cloud around noon, high of 27, and a mix of sun and cloud for Wednesday with a high of 28. It's 23, feeling like 29 in Halifax at 3:43.
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Luke Combs, Ain't No Love in Oklahoma, FX 1019. That was the last person I saw perform at YQM Country Fest, and this guy is going to be performing this year, Zach Todd.

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1: Owen Riegling, Old Dirt Roads, Today's Country, FX 1019. Happy Monday. I hope that you are having a good day and a good start to your week. Hopefully you had a good weekend too. I know it's always hard to come back on a Monday, but we do have a long weekend coming up, so that's a positive, right? It's got to be a positive.
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3: New research of 2,000 adults, half of whom are in a relationship, half are not, revealed that 69% find seeing their partner clean to be a turn-on.
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4: 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The old pine salt?
3: Yeah.
4: Why?
3: Can you imagine? 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
6: Sun and cloud, 26 today, Humidex value of 31. There's a 60% chance of drizzle or showers late this evening and overnight, mainly cloudy at 15. Overcast tomorrow with a chance of drizzle or showers early in the day and then a mix of sun and cloud after that. The high of 27, Humidex of 31. Sun and cloud and 28 for Wednesday.
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1: 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We've got Keith Urban, Tenille Arts, and more coming up.
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0: Hi, Valley. I'm leaving you. Today's Country FX 101.9. I am not leaving you, not yet. My name is Lexi. I am driving you home, keeping you company today. Just a quick little heads up on an event that's coming up on August 1st. So that will be this Saturday. Ice Cream for Wishes, Peggy's Cove Convenience and Dairy Bar. So MJ is going to be there. 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So enjoy an ice cream and proceeds from sales will go to Make-A-Wish. You can also put your name on a star for a dollar and proceeds for that as well. 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
2: Oh, here they come, those tagged sharks. Yeah, getting ever so close to our waters. And they come every spring and summer, as we know. 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Not only great white sharks make their way here, but other sharks too. The one I think that is the most fascinating, and that is the Greenland shark. 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

That was Mumford & Sons featuring Chris Stapleton on FX 101.9. These guys are going to be opening up for Max Mcnown in August at the Scotiabank Center. It's the band Perry.

0: Luke Combs, his newest Be By You, Today's Country, FX 101.9. We've got Dierks Bentley coming up, but first we're going to take a look at the weather, see how the week's going to start off. That's up next.
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11: Mainly cloudy tonight with a slight chance of showers or drizzle with fog patches and a low of 15. We've got that chance of showers or drizzle starting off Tuesday with a mix of sun and cloud by midday with a high of 27, humidex of 31. And then a few clouds at first, increasing cloudiness through the overnight into Tuesday, Wednesday, low 13. And for middle of the week, a mix of sun and cloud and 28.

0: Hey, Bay, somewhere in the country, today's Country FX 101.9. 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

headlights. I hear the screen door click. 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

Irode, Co Wetzel, Today's Country, FX 101.9. It's just after 6 o'clock. Let's go right back into the music. Happy Monday.

0: The Reklaws and Dean Brody Hometown Heroes, FX 101.9. They're bringing their Hometown Heroes national tour right here to Halifax, the Scotiabank Center, this November 28th from 6 till 11, give or take. Not that concert times really ever matter that much. Very much looking forward to that. Tickets are on sale to the public at sonicconcerts.com, so make sure you grab them while you still can.
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0: Morgan Wallen, I Got Better, FX 1019. Today was kind of a cloudy one, and it seems like there's quite a bit of clouds in the forecast for this week, but temperature-wise, not looking too bad. We're going to take a look at that and break it down for you coming up next.
1: I often wake up tired, like I'm not getting enough sleep. 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
8: Mainly cloudy tonight with a slight chance of showers or drizzle with fog patches and a low of 15. We've got that chance of showers or drizzle starting off Tuesday with a mix of sun and cloud by midday with a high of 27, humidex of 31. And then a few clouds at first, increasing cloudiness through the overnight into Tuesday, Wednesday, low 13. And for middle of the week, a mix of sun and cloud and 28.

0: Russell Dickerson, Worth Your Wild, FX 1019, and that is it for me for today. I am hitting the road and heading home. You know the drill. I hope you have a good rest of your Monday, and I'll be back tomorrow at 2. Take care.
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4: Mainly cloudy tonight with a slight chance of showers or drizzle with fog patches and a low of 15. We've got that chance of showers or drizzle starting off Tuesday with a mix of sun and cloud by midday with a high of 27, humidex of 31. And then a few clouds at first, increasing cloudiness through the overnight into Tuesday, Wednesday, low 13. And for middle of the week, a mix of sun and cloud and 28.
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1: How far would you travel for a first date? 61% of single people won't travel more than 30 minutes for a first date. 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
2: Oh, well, come on.
1: I'm driving 2 hours.
2: even on a first date.
1: That's right.
2: Yeah, of course.
1: She looks like Halle Berry. I'm going 3 hours. I'll drive 3 hours. I'll go to Cape Breton. When I was living in Thunder Bay, Ontario, I was dating a girl and she lived in Portage la Prairie, Manitoba.
2: Okay.
1: It was 11 and a half hours one way.
2: And?
1: I traveled.
2: Did she look like Margot Robbie?
1: No.
2: You still
1: tried. I still went. Yeah. Slim Pickens back in the day.
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